0: Hi, good evening. Who is this?
1: This is Melissa.
0: Melissa, what can I do for you?
1: I want a dedicated song to the love of my life, if possible.
0: Who is the love of your life?
1: His name is Shane.
0: Tell me about Shane and why he's the love of your life.
1: About 8.5 years ago, we split up. We have a daughter together. And just recently, about 2 months ago, we had reunited. And just ever since then, he's been there for me. And I just want to let him know that I love him, even though I'm going through, you know, my own personal hard times and whatnot right now. He's standing.
0: Wait, back up. You have a daughter together.
1: Yes.
0: Was he there for your daughter? Did he love her? Did he care for her? Was he involved with her?
1: He had gotten into some trouble. And I just thought it was best that, you know, with the trouble that he got into, that we not associate. And ever since the last 2 months that I've seen him and we reunited, he's changed his life around 150%. And I'm so proud of the man he is today compared to what he was 8.5 years ago.
0: So he's not doing destructive things?
1: No.
0: And he's ready to grow up and be responsible?
1: Yes.
0: Are you sure?
1: I'm positive.
0: Okay, let's just slow down a little bit here because 2 months is not a long time. Let's wait. Let's just kind of take a deep breath. I know you're anxious and I hope that it's for real, but just slow down. Listen to Mother Delilah.
1: Okay.
0: Somebody who always looks before, or never looks before I leap and jumps in and then realizes, what have I done?
1: Yeah.
0: So just slow down a little bit and see if he's for real. And if he is, you'll know in time.
1: Yeah.
0: And then move forward.
1: Okay.
0: You have a good night.
1: You too. Thank you.

0: there.
1: Welcome to your Tuesday night. So what did you do today? Did you spend some time with the kids, with the family? Did you do a little back-to-school shopping? Or were you rushing to get to work, to get home, to get dinner fixed? And now it's time for you. I am here for you all night long, and the phone lines are open. I would love to hear from you. You're listening to Delilah.
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0: It's such a lovely time of year for making new friends, especially when you travel. I have a friend that was able to travel with his family to Italy to celebrate a big birthday. And while he was there, he met so many fascinating, interesting people, those who lived in Italy and a lot of tourists and people that were traveling there. And every day I would get a report about the wonderful people that he and his family were meeting along their journey. Don't you love making new friends? Remember that Girl Scout song, Make New Friends But Keep the Old? One is silver and the other's gold. We'll be back. 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
5: Mainly clear with fog and spots tonight with lows around 57. High of 80 with fog.

0: early tomorrow. Lows dip down to about 60 tomorrow night. Mainly clear skies. Chance of thunderstorms Thursday with a slight chance of rain showers Friday. Highs in the low 80s. From the Weatherology Weather Center, I'm meteorologist Paul Frombly.
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0: Is there somebody in your life who's such a huge part of your heart and you want to let them know? You want to share memories. How about making a list of your top 10 favorite memories and then sharing that with them? What would it be if you were to close your eyes and think of your favorite memories in conjunction with someone you love? Maybe it's your child. I have so many wonderful memories of my kids growing up. If you've got great memories, share them with the ones you love. 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
4: Mainly clear with fog and spots tonight with lows around 57. High of 80 with fog early tomorrow. Lows dip down to about 60 tomorrow night. Mainly clear skies. Chance of thunderstorms Thursday with a slight chance of rain showers Friday. Highs in the low 80s. From the Weatherology Weather Center, I'm meteorologist Paul Frombly.
5: 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Yeah.

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5: And we're live here outside the Perez family home just waiting for the... And there they go! Almost on time this morning. Mom is coming out the front door strong with a double-arm kid carry. Looks like Dad has the bags. Daughter is bringing up the rear. Oh, but the diaper bag wasn't closed. Diapers and toys are everywhere. Ooh, but Mom has just nailed the perfect car seat buckle for the toddler. And now the eldest daughter, who looks to be about 9 or 10, has secured herself in the booster seat. Dad zips the bag closed, and they're off. Ah, but looks like Mom doesn't realize her coffee cup is still on the roof of the car. And there it goes. 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

0: request dedication stories to encourage you, words to remind you that no matter what you're going through, you will make it through. You will. Might not feel like it right now. You might feel so lost, so frustrated, so completely incapable of carrying on, but you will make it and you will be stronger. What is it that's stealing your joy? What is it that is stealing your joy? Is it that a dream that you had dreamed is not going to come true? And you have to mourn that loss. That can steal your joy, let me tell you. When you have dreamed of spending your life with someone, and then you realize it's not going to happen. Or you've dreamed that someone is going to reconcile with you and everything's going to work out. You've dreamed that. And then you realize that dream's not going to come to pass. You have to mourn that. You do. You have to put it to rest and let it go. And then you get to make room in your heart for a whole new dream, a whole new vision for your future. Thank you for dreaming with me tonight. 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
3: Mainly clear with fog and spots tonight with lows around 57. High of 80 with fog early tomorrow. Lows dip down to about 60 tomorrow night. Mainly clear skies. Chance of thunderstorms Thursday with a slight chance of rain showers Friday. Highs in the low 80s. From the Weatherology Weather Center, I'm meteorologist Paul Frombly.
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3: Mainly clear with fog and spots tonight with lows around 57. High of 80 with fog early tomorrow. Lows dip down to about 60 tomorrow night. Mainly clear skies. Chance of thunderstorms Thursday with a slight chance of rain showers Friday. Highs in the low 80s. From the Weatherology Weather Center, I'm meteorologist Paul Trombley.
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3: Mainly clear with fog and spots tonight with lows around 57. High of 80 with fog early tomorrow. Lows dip down to about 60 tomorrow night. Mainly clear skies. Chance of thunderstorms Thursday with a slight chance of rain showers Friday. Highs in the low 80s. From the Weatherology Weather Center, I'm meteorologist Paul Frobley.
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1: The Rochester City Council upheld a veto issued by Mayor Kim Norton regarding a proposed route for the Willow Creek Trail in southeast Rochester. The mayor and three council members took issue with the trail running through the middle of a property. Council members did override a different veto regarding the use of $350,000 in contingency funding to remove a wood debris processing facility in northwest Rochester to clear the way for a planned residential development. Well, the Minnesota State Fair is now just weeks away, and though it comes around once a year, you tend to need reminders about what does and what does not fly at the fair. We've got a list of the rules that people often forget. Thankfully, eating your body weight in Sweet Martha's cookies is not one of them. And who are the most popular good boys and good girls in Minnesota? Well, we now have the answers from a study identifying Minnesota's most popular dog breeds. I'm TJ Leverance. You can find those stories and more on our station app.
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1: Authorities in the Twin Cities announced two death investigations yesterday. The Dakota County Sheriff's Office says 40-year-old Timothy Brian Standish Jr. of Minneapolis was found dead on Saturday in the Mississippi River near Invergrove Heights. Authorities are asking the public for any information regarding his death. In Minneapolis, park police are investigating after a body was located in a wooded area between the Mississippi River and University of Minnesota campus. The deceased person in that case has not been identified. Well, how do you like living in Rochester? I'm not asking you. There's a new survey out that's asking you that question. It's part of the national survey effort that the city of Rochester is a part of. We've got the link on how you can share your thoughts. And if you're planning to head to the Great Minnesota Get Together this year, there are 11 vendors.

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1: The Rochester City Council voted 4-3 to overturn a ruling from the Heritage Preservation Commission that blocked a proposed housing addition above several historic buildings in downtown Rochester. Last night's split vote paves the way for local developer Hal Henderson to move forward with a 7-story addition that would rise 5 stories above the current roofline and include 35 tower units along with 8 renovated housing units in the 300 block of South Broadway. Well, the Steele County Free Fair gets going this week. It's Minnesota's largest county fair, and as you'd imagine, there are a ton of very notable food options at the event. We have broken down some of the headliners. And did you know there's a part of Minnesota that's only accessible on the ground by going through Canada? It turns out the reason why we can only get to the northwest angle that way is thanks to a mapping error. I'm TJ Leverins. You can find those stories and more on our station app.
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1: The Rochester City Council upheld a veto issued by Mayor Kim Norton regarding a proposed route for the Willow Creek Trail in southeast Rochester. The mayor and three council members took issue with the trail running through the middle of a property. Council members did override a different veto regarding the use of $350,000 in contingency funding to remove a wood debris processing facility in northwest Rochester to clear the way for a planned residential development. Well, the Minnesota State Fair is now just weeks away, and though it comes around once a year, you tend to need reminders about what does and what does not fly at the fair. We've got a list of the rules that people often forget. Thankfully, eating your body weight in Sweet Martha's cookies is not one of them. And who are the most popular good boys and good girls in Minnesota? Well, we now have the answers from a study identifying Minnesota's most popular dog breeds. I'm TJ Leverance. You can find those stories and more on our station app.
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1: Authorities in the Twin Cities announced two death investigations yesterday. The Dakota County Sheriff's Office says 40-year-old Timothy Brian Standish Jr. of Minneapolis was found dead on Saturday in the Mississippi River near Invergrove Heights. Authorities are asking the public for any information regarding his death. In Minneapolis, park police are investigating after a body was located in a wooded area between the Mississippi River and University of Minnesota campus. The deceased person in that case has not been identified.

0: you like living in Rochester? I'm not asking you. There's a new survey out that's asking you that question. It's part of the national survey effort that the city of Rochester is a part of. We've got the link on how you can share your thoughts. And if you're planning to head to the Great Minnesota Get-Together this year, there are 11 vendors that will not be at the state fair. We now know who they are. I'm TJ Leverance. 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
1: The Rochester City Council voted 4-3 to overturn a ruling from the Heritage Preservation Commission that blocked a proposed housing addition above several historic buildings in downtown Rochester. Last night's split vote paves the way for local developer Hal Henderson to move forward with a 7-story addition that would rise 5 stories above the current roofline and include 35 tower units along with 8 renovated housing units in the 300 block of South Broadway. Well, the Steele County Free Fair gets going this week. It's Minnesota's largest county fair, and as you'd imagine, there are a ton of very notable food options at the event. We have broken down some of the headliners. And did you know there's a part of Minnesota that's only accessible on the ground by going through Canada? It turns out the reason why we can only get to the northwest angle that way is thanks to a mapping error. I'm TJ Leverins. You can find those stories and more on our station app.
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0: Hey, thanks for hanging. It is Donna and Steve. So last night I was going into Target, and it was me, it was my mother's in town, and my eldest daughter, and the neighbor girl.
1: Oh, wow, you took a whole crew.
0: Yeah, I needed to go, my mom said she needed to go, and then the girls were like, hey, we'll come. So now we're there, we got four. As we are there, my daughter's friend, the neighbor girl, she said, oh, Steve, your shirt is inside out. And I looked down and I was like, huh, it is inside out, this t-shirt. And it was apparent. Once you saw it, you saw it.
1: Yeah.
0: And they were like, oh no, like they were concerned for me. Are you still going to go in? Do you need to? My daughter said, I would just change back in the trunk, like open the hatch.
1: Or go into the bathroom as soon as you walk in the store.
0: I said, girls, let me tell you what I'm going to do next. Nothing. I'm going to walk into this store. And it was funny. They were looking at me like I was walking a tight wire. They couldn't believe that A, I would go in and B, not be embarrassed about it.
1: Is it a t-shirt?
0: It was a t-shirt. It was green t-shirt. There was some pretty active threading. And as neighbor girl pointed out, she was like, oh, there's a pocket on the front. So you did see the stitching of the pocket. There were a lot of indicators. But do you remember, I knew that we grew up in very different eras. But when I was growing up, inside out shirts
1: We're in. I do kind of remember that.
0: Remember that?
1: Yeah, kind of.
0: I feel like it came after Criss Cross, who was the rap
1: 90s.
0: Duo, who wore everything backwards.
1: So we're looking at like 91-ish.
0: Yeah, maybe even a little later. 93, 94, I feel like I was wearing inside. Like I would get a shirt and I would flip it inside out. Hmm. So I was like, girls, remember that A, that's how I came up, and B, I don't get embarrassed easily in public. And Donna is snapping because I said, flip it. And now she has bop it in her head. So we have to do this.
1: Flip it.
0: Bop it.

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1: I have a would you rather that just came to my mind, and when something comes to my mind, I need to talk about it. I need to talk about it now.
2: Okay, let's have
1: Donna, this is for you. And think about it before you answer.
2: Okay.
1: Would you rather?
2: Oh, for crying out loud.
1: Okay, could you just open your mind up a little bit to this game? Okay.
2: Okay.
1: Would you rather have the world's nicest bathroom that you could use at home, your personal bathroom, or would you rather have the world's nicest vehicle that you would drive everywhere you went? I think that's an interesting question.
2: That's not a no-brainer for me. The answer is the bathroom. I do not care about what I drive unless it's not a six-cylinder.
1: Yes, we can't get into how she shames all you four-cylinder people. Yeah. Sorry if that was an economical choice that you made for you and your family. But Donna prefers a gas-guzzling six-cylinder.
2: I don't want to have to floor it just to get on the highway, okay?
1: Yeah, save it for when you have coffee with Greta Thunberg.
2: Well, there's a name you haven't heard in a few years.
1: She'll probably walk to meet you at coffee, right?
2: Absolutely.
1: I'd make it just a little uncomfortably far away to really push her. Do you really believe this?
2: What's your answer?
1: Okay. Mine, I think, would be the vehicle. Because out of a bathroom, you know, give me sink, give me tub, give me shower, give me commode, give me mirror, give me cabinet. I want cabinet. That's all I need in bathroom. Okay. So in the same way that you're like, oh, I don't need too much out of a vehicle. I'm like, I don't need too much out of a bathroom. I'm never looking to hang out in the bathroom. I want to get out of the bathroom. I'm trying to get out of there more or less as quickly as possible. A vehicle, though, I'm like, oh, I'm in the traffic's bad. I'll be in here for the next 45 minutes. Look at this gorgeous, luxurious, leather, roomy, high-end vehicle that I'm in.
2: Till someone slams you from behind.
1: Hey, Donna.
2: What?
1: Can you just keep a story light? Okay. Do we have to do fender benders here?
2: Sorry about that.
3: And I really like that.
1: Hey, Garth?
4: 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Looking for the perfect playlist at work? 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

One of the worst things ever. You're just about ready to drift out to sleep and then... Yeah, that noise coming out of the body laying next to you or from the kid down the hall, downright obnoxious. If snoring is keeping you up at night, it could be more than just an annoying nighttime habit. Hey, it's Jessica on the radio, and if any of that sounds familiar, Respira's grand reopening needs to be added to your calendar. It's on August 21st from 11 to 1, and you can take a tour of the new space. 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

One of the worst things ever. You're just about ready to drift off to sleep and then... Yeah, that noise coming out of the body laying next to you or from the kid down the hall, downright obnoxious. If snoring is keeping you up at night, it could be more than just an annoying nighttime habit. Hey, it's Jessica on the radio, and if any of that sounds familiar, Respira's grand reopening needs to be added to your calendar. It's on August 21st from 11 to 1, and you can take a tour of their new space. 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
1: Good news for Tom Holland continues. Good news for Zendaya. The rich get richer. Spider-Man Brand New Day has officially surpassed $2 billion globally. It has now topped his and her previous Spider-Man installment, Spider-Man No Way Home, as Sony Pictures' biggest release of all time.
2: Oh my gosh, that's incredible.
1: It topped the box office 3 weekends in a row. It's doing incredibly well at the box office here in the country and globally as well. I wonder how rich they are, because if their agents got them some good back end cut of a movie that has made $2 billion now, they'd be able to afford a nice dinner.
2: I would think so.
1: New filter at the oil change. Put the filter in.
2: Can I ask, who does Zendaya play in these movies?
1: A love interest of Tom Holland.
2: Cute.
1: Yeah. And my son saw it while I was away on a trip, and he said, "Hey, but can I see it with my cousin, and can we watch it again at the theater?" And I was like, "Yeah, great." And he went and saw it and was like, "It was so good."
2: Okay, good
1: Everybody
2: to know.
1: Everybody says it's great.
2: Are you going to go see it?
1: I hope to see it in the theater, but I still have to see The Odyssey. I'm behind on so many things. I've been traveling. I'm a man of travel.
2: I know you are.
1: I should be on the cover of Travel and Leisure.
2: Yes.
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0: Las Vegas was built for stars. And on August 22nd, two of boxing's biggest take center stage. Rolly Romero never follows the script.
1: This is my game.
0: Teofimo Lopez has never needed one.
2: This guy's got a big mouth.
0: For years, they've had plenty to say.
2: All you do is talk.
0: But with world championship gold on the line, can they back it?
1: Teo, I'm here. I'm going all in.
0: It's time to put up or shut up. Rolly Romero versus Teofimo Lopez. August 22nd.
2: I'll shut you up.
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0: Las Vegas was built for stars. And on August 22nd, two of boxing's biggest take center stage. Rolly Romero never follows the script.
1: This is my game.
0: Teofimo Lopez has never needed one.
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0: For years, they've had plenty to say.
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0: But with world championship gold on the line, can they back it?
1: Teo, I'm here. I'm going all in.
0: It's time to put up or shut up. Rolly Romero versus Teofimo Lopez. August 22nd.
2: I'll shut you up.
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2: One of the worst things ever. You're just about ready to drift out to sleep and then... Yeah, that noise coming out of the body laying next to you or from the kid down the hall, downright obnoxious. 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It's on August 21st from 11 to 1, and you can take a tour of their new space. 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You deserve a good night's sleep, too. Respira can help.

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2: Time to play a game that we play every day here on the show. It's called Whose Voice Is It Anyway? For today's clue, we send it over to producer Stormer.
3: All right, guys. For today's clue, for today's voice, I'm looking for this actor who appeared in the movie Toy Story 3.
1: Okay.
2: I can name that voice in 10 seconds.
1: I can name that voice in 5 seconds.
2: Ooh. I can do 4.
1: I've been giving you a lot this week. I could try it in 3.
2: I'm going to take my swing at 2.
3: Wow.
1: Son of a biscuit. All right, I can't do it in 1, so I am going to allow you to name that voice.
3: All right, Steve, you have 2 seconds to name this voice.
4: Right. You know, I had known him a little.
2: Okay, got it. Michael Keaton, final answer.
3: Okay, you're lucky. You're lucky. Michael Keaton, I'll play the voice again one more time.
4: We kind of went back and forth on who.
3: And is that the voice of Michael Keaton? It sure was, Steve. Wow, that took you literally a millisecond, but you are our winner today in this edition of Whose Voice Is It Anyway? How'd you do that?
2: I've watched Toy Story 3 a lot of times.
3: Okay, so you knew he was in Toy Story 3.
2: Oh, big time.
3: Ah,
2: big
3: time. He plays Ken, the Ken
2: doll. And he was the name in my head, too, where I thought, yeah, it's not going to be Tim Allen or Tom Hanks. That'll be too on the nose. Man. And so I had Michael Keaton in the chamber already.
3: Dang it. Thought that was going to be obscure enough, but clearly you know your Toy Story, sir.
2: Yeah. Thank you.
1: I did not know Michael Keaton was in Toy Story 3.
2: Yeah, he's very funny in it, too. He plays Ken.
1: I like him. He seems like a fun guy, right?
2: Yeah. Very much so.
1: Fun
2: he seems
1: guy.
2: Interesting. He seems like he'd be interesting to chat with. He is really good in, oh man, what Marvel movie am I? Spider-Man.
3: Homecoming.
2: Spider-Man Homecoming. Very good in that.
3: He plays the Vulture.
2: Yes.
3: Yeah.
2: He's just, he's an interesting actor when he says stuff. He's one of those actors who, as you listen to them talk, you're just kind of leaning in a little bit. He just has a unique voice, kind of a unique delivery, and you feel like, I don't know, you feel like there's no pretense, like you're getting the real deal when he brings characters to life. Stormer?
3: Is Keaton your favorite Batman?
2: No, Christian Bale.
3: Sure.
2: I am a diehard of the Chris Nolan versions of Batman.
1: That was fun. That was a fun little ride.
2: Yeah. That was a good journey. Thank you, Donna.
1: Thank you.
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3: The Goodhue motorcyclist who was injured in a collision with a car last week at the Highway 52 and Highway 57 interchange near Sombrota had to have his lower leg amputated. That's according to a GoFundMe for 35-year-old Philip Riedel, which also says he could have as many as three more surgeries ahead of him. The State Patrol says Riedel was heading south on his motorcycle on Highway 57 when he collided with a northbound car making a left turn onto the Highway 52 north on-ramp. He was airlifted to St. Mary's Hospital. Well, how does a cheeseburger covered with pieces of Reese's peanut butter cup and frosting sound? Well, that is one of the many eye-popping food options available at the Steel County Free Fair this week. We've got 14 others that'll certainly catch your eye. And Luke Combs announcing a new stadium tour that includes a stop here in Minnesota. Pre-sale tickets go on sale today. We've got the scoop on how you can make sure you don't miss it. I'm TJ Leverance. 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
1: Let me call out Spot Hero. Spot Hero is an app that you can get, and you can reserve a parking spot ahead of time. And I went and I did that and tried to reserve a parking spot ahead of time for parking yesterday. I go, we'll go to pull into it. There's a cement barrier in front of it. It is inaccessible, but they charged me my $10.63.
0: What? Oh, weird.
1: So that's why I had to go down there and ended up peeing in a bottle.
0: Wait, did you pee in a pop soda bottle?
1: Gatorade.
0: Okay, so where are the...
1: It's, I think, somewhere.
0: I give you the most practical, useful gift on the planet, which was hospital-grade bottles to pee in.
1: Gosh.
0: And you're peeing in Gatorade bottles. I don't understand you.
1: I got you that shirt that said, I'm Donna doing Donna things, and you gave it to Goodwill. I think we're all living in glass houses here, so maybe we ought to drop our stones.
0: Okay, but I actually gave you something you could use.
1: Donna, I gave you a sweatshirt that you could use. It was for you. Your name is Donna.
0: I understand. And listen, Linda, I wore it a couple of times.
2: You care to explain that, Donna?
0: I'm sorry.
1: Oh, I'm sorry.

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1: Well, good news for Disney. The Super Bowl, which is going to be airing on ABC and Disney properties this year, has already sold out all of their ads for the Super Bowl. And if you're keeping score at home, the Super Bowl isn't going to be until February 14th, 16th, something like that. They've already sold out all of their ads. Isn't that something?
2: It's kind of a bummer. I mean, there must be deadlines presented, right?
1: Okay, 58 brands. Here are the numbers. 58 brands in 34 different categories have purchased commercials, with 9 of those being first-time advertisers. Wow. So there are some companies, that's a big thing to convince your boardroom of as a company, to say, okay, I think we should do it, because these were between $8 and $9 million for 30 seconds. So you're going to your board and saying, okay, this is going to cost us $8.5 million. I think we should do a commercial. And then if you get them to buy in for that, now step two is, what's the genius idea? What is the memorable idea that will have people talking and actually help us to break through with some name recognition here?
2: Okay, let me ask you this. We already know a lot of the companies that buy advertising for the Super Bowl. I don't feel like their commercials make me want to buy the product any more than I already am on these established brands.
1: Yeah. You know, I think that there's something to be said in the world of marketing.

0: marketing and advertising for not let's close a sale here, let's sell a Chevy tonight to someone who's watching. I think a lot more of it has to do with keeping it in
1: top of mind.
0: Top of mind. Keeping it in each person's own individual zeitgeist so that when it comes time to buy a vehicle, whether they knew they were thinking about Chevy or not, Chevy's just sort of has planted a seed in the brain over and over and over again. And then if you get a big celebrity who's now helping to reinforce that message, then that's like fertilizer on the seed.
1: I see what you did.
0: And now it's growing, right? For the a comparison here real quick. The early sellout of all these ads, notable because NBC sold out their Super Bowl ads not until last September, and here we are in August. And Fox, who had the broadcast the year before that for the Super Bowl, did not sell out their Super Bowl commercial ads until November.
1: Wow.
0: So this is
1: big. That's a
0: big deal for Disney.
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1: They've studied the studies.
2: Several scientific studies have shown.
1: And here with their findings are study buddies.
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1: Donna.

0: And Steve.
1: Solo travel has never been more popular. This, according to a new study, Google search interest for quote unquote solo travel has reached an all-time high this year, 2026. This, according to Axios. Also, a Hostel World survey, like, hey, let's stay in a hostel, of more than 3,000 solo travelers found that 64% said the freedom and the spontaneity were the biggest appeals. And just traveling all on your own.
2: I kind of like that.
1: I feel like there's many people might take a gradual on-ramp into solo travel. Go to a movie alone first. That's how you dip your feet in the shallow.
2: Sure.
1: Go eat at a very nice restaurant alone.
2: Love it.
1: You might have to power through the weird feelings. Table for one, please. Don't sit at the bar. Like, get a table. Table for one. And then maybe, just maybe, you're ready to, I don't know, fly to Europe for 7 days by yourself.
2: Sure.
1: We saw a lot of solo travelers on cruises that we've been on.
2: Mm-hmm.
1: It's a nice place where you can bump into people, you can start chatting, even if you, whether you travel in a big group, like with group travel, or if you just travel alone and you're at the restaurant, you're sitting next to somebody, start chatting, hanging out in the bar, start chatting at the pool, start chatting at the buffet, start chatting.
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0: One of the worst things ever. You're just about ready to drift off to sleep and then... Yeah, that noise coming out of the body laying next to you or from the kid down the hall, downright obnoxious. 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

0: One of the worst things ever. 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Yeah, that noise coming out of the body laying next to you or from the kid down the hall, downright obnoxious. 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
1: Charlie Sheen is launching a new video podcast. I'm there for it, I guess.
2: Is he doing interviews, I would assume?
1: He is. He says he's going to be talking to some of the biggest names in entertainment, sports, music, pop culture. Honestly, I don't know how this is different than anybody else's podcast.
2: Yeah, no, the format, no one's really cooking up a new format. It's
1: right.
2: Interview, long form interview is very, very popular.
1: You know, the only person that I could think of that's really doing something different is Sean Evans. And Hot Ones.
2: Yeah.
1: He's got a gimmick,
2: sure.
1: Right?
2: Yes, he does have a gimmick. But I think what it comes down to, it's easy to say, oh, great, another interview podcast. But it's you like who you like. So you might want to hear Amy Poehler doing an interview because you like her style.
1: Yes.
2: Or you might want to hear Conan O'Brien doing it.

0: Yeah.
1: Or Dax Shepard.
0: Sure.
1: You know, fill in the blank. You could go on and on. Or Alex Cooper. How about Alex Cooper? Does he have one?
0: I don't think he does. And if he does, it's probably about golf. But how about the Shameless?
1: No, it's the Smartless. Yeah, Jason Bateman.
0: Yes, you know, and they've got their own style. Also, yeah. They've got a little gimmick. Also, nobody else knows who the guest is going to be.
1: Yeah, three hosts, and only one of them knows they have booked the guest, and they're the only one who knows who's going to pop up on Zoom.
0: That's cute.
1: That's cute. Yeah.
0: Okay, so this is.

0: Either. He was pushing for pure genius.
1: But you don't think Charlie and think pure.
0: There is that.
1: I don't know.
0: They said, you know, it sounded like false advertising.
1: Yeah.
0: Pure genius.
1: Well,
0: anyway, it's going to be weekly. It's going to be a weekly podcast.
1: Can we rename it real quick?
0: Sure.
1: Anything that comes to your mind, I'll ask for some AI assistance on this.
0: Something that has to do with tigers and tiger blood.
1: Yeah. No, geez.
0: The winning podcast.
1: A lot of bad ones. Tiger
0: Remember?
1: Talk.
0: Remember,
1: no.
0: He was like, winning.
1: Yeah, winning-ish. Here's one. Shenanigans.
0: Love it.
1: Let's do that. So instead of
0: mostly genius.
1: Mostly genius. Let's go with
0: shenanigans.
1: Shenanigans.
0: Or just the Charlie Sheen.
1: Or the Charlie Sheen podcast. That maybe that's our thank you everyone for your input.
0: There you go.
2: 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Songs that make you feel good. Sweet dreams are made of this. A wide variety of different eras. Here's to the ones that we got. 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

0: are still in place. The $27.5 million project to transform the interchange is in its third and final year. Well, earlier this month, the Rochester Honkers played their final game in team history at Mayo Field. So what do you do when you're leaving a place you spent a bunch of time at? Well, naturally, you have a garage sale. That's exactly what the Honkers are doing. We've got everything you need to know about it. And this is the signature Minnesota fare dish. I'm calling it now. How does deep fried top the tater sound? Well, they're selling it at the Steele County Free Fair this week. I'm TJ Leverance. 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
1: 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Adidas has unveiled these college football shoes featuring 14 different schools, and they look really cool. You looking at
2: them?
1: Oh,
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2: That's another way to see it. Yes.
1: They've got the Hoosiers, Indiana. They've got Kansas Jayhawks. They've got the Miami Hurricanes.
2: It looks like you're going to be paying about $160. 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
1: I like these. I think they're sharp.
2: We sound old. When you reference sneakers as looking sharp, they may as well just start mashing up our food.

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1: Get a load of this story. So Adam Scott, who we currently know from the TV, the streaming series Severance, was recently talking to Jimmy Fallon, and he was telling this story that when he was in New York filming the next season of Severance, his daughter participated in an acting program. And so the teacher says, shows an audition of Adam Scott trying out for the role of Jim in The Office.
2: Mm-hmm. Yeah.
1: And then they show John Krasinski trying out for the same role. So these are audition tapes, side by side. And the teacher goes, so let's talk about why he didn't get the job and why he did. And so the teacher,
2: not knowing, right?
1: Not knowing that Adam Scott's daughter is in the class. And she was mortified.
2: Oh, no.
1: And towards the end of the class, he must have picked up a vibe from her. And then he put two and two together.
2: Do you think she's found that humorous at all? Good sense of humor? Like, oh, Dad, do I have a story for you? They showed an acting class. It was you. And he's probably throwing his hair back like, oh, well, what did they teach you from my master class? If you watch it, and they're like, no, no, no.
1: I think it depends on her age. Certain things mortify you when you're a certain age about your parents.
2: That's true.
1: And
2: that's
1: other
2: true.
1: Things, like, you know, later in life seem funny.
2: Yes.
1: But he thought it was funny. But I would love to see that audition tape. And by the way, I think he would have been a really good Jim, Adam Scott.
2: Yes, he could have played a good Jim Halpert.
1: Yeah.
2: Now, look, he, of course, went on to success later in Parks and Rec.
1: Right.
2: Right after. And, of course, now what he's done in Severance. He was also, what was that show that we liked? That we liked? You remember that one that we liked that he was in?
1: The one that we liked?
2: The one we liked.
1: Oh, that one. No, I don't know what you're talking about.
2: It was the wives and the girlfriends in Hollywood.
1: Yep.
2: Come on.
1: Not little.
2: Big Little Lies.
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0: 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You're just about ready to drift off to sleep and then... 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

0: Las Vegas was built for stars. And on August 22nd, two of boxing's biggest take center stage. Rolly Romero never follows the script.
1: This is my game.
0: Teofimo Lopez has never needed one.
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1: 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I'm going all in.
0: It's time to put up or shut up. Rolly Romero versus Teofimo Lopez. August 22nd.
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2: Mail time.
3: Mail time.
2: Mail time. The mail's here.
4: Got a couple of emails coming in. Yesterday we were on... We were thirsting for compliments and said, if you would like to send us a compliment, please do. So
5: yes.
4: Let's just pat ourselves on the back right now.
5: Oh, please, Donna. What do they say?
4: Roger says, hello, Donna and Steve. I'm Roger. I'm listening to you right now from Brazil. Can you say hi to me?
5: Hey, Roger.
4: Hey, Roger.
5: Or.
4: Hey, Raj.
5: Is that an hola situation?
4: I'm not going to do it.
5: Well, come on. You did it last week when we had a caller named Carlos and you just presumed that he was fluent in Spanish. You did it then. Now we got a guy listening from Brazil. I think this is a safer moment to say hola, or is it Portuguese?
4: It's, I don't know.
5: Brazil,
4: it's Portuguese.
5: It's Portuguese.
4: Yes.
5: All right, I'll look
4: it up.
5: Don't
4: say Portuguese.
5: Like, it's Portuguese.
4: Portuguese. Not Portuguese.
5: Oh,
4: hey, everybody,
5: really?
4: I'm Portuguese.
5: How to say hello?
4: You're Portuguese-er is what you are.
5: Portuguese. Hola.
4: Okay.
5: All right.
4: All right, hola.
5: Beverly sent an email. Here are a bunch of moose sounds for you.
4: Oh.
5: Okay, yeah, a lot of moose sounds here. Raspy moose vocalization, a moose bugling or bugling.
4: They kind of scare me.
5: Moose should scare you. They're so, if a moose walked into this studio right now, they would be so huge.
4: How about, so they're very tall, right?
5: Very tall. What animal would you least like to be, mammal?

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3: An elderly motorcyclist was killed in a crash in the Mankato area yesterday. The State Patrol says the 81-year-old woman from Tennessee was driving one of two motorcycles that collided on Highway 60 about 6 miles west of Mankato shortly before 10 a.m. The 63-year-old Texas woman driving the other motorcycle was not hurt. The State Patrol also reports that a 63-year-old man from Watertown, Wisconsin, suffered non-life-threatening injuries when his motorcycle collided with an SUV at the intersection of Highway 61 and Highway 43 in Winona Monday afternoon. Earlier, we told you about David Arquette being spotted around Rochester, and it turns out he is here in southeast Minnesota for quite a bit of time. He is part of a movie being filmed in our neck of the woods. We now know who his co-star in that movie is. And it's an odd world when you get into copyright law, but some weird things exist, including rules on whether or not you can say you're holding a state fair sale here in Minnesota. I'm TJ Leverance. 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
1: Oh, get a load of this one, Steve. The Golden Girls, okay, Julian's Auctions recently presented the purse that Estelle Getty used as Sophia Petrillo's handbag on Golden Girls. It was expected to get at auction somewhere around $10,000 to $15,000.
2: I was going to say $25,000.
1: It sold for $192,000.
2: Whoa.
1: $192,000. That is the most expensive Golden Girls prop that Julian's Auctions has sold. The previous record was held by a director's chair from an auction of items from Betty White's estate, which sold for $76,000 and change.
2: Where does that money go, do you think?
1: I don't know.
2: Just to be safe, we're going to say charity.
1: I like it.
3: But someone's got to make that money. Someone's going to profit from that. And I'm not mad at that.

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1: Did your parents pay for some of your wedding?
2: Yes, and largely my wife's father did.
1: Sure.
2: And I would like to really buck that tradition. I believe it is outdated and sexist, and I say this as a father of two daughters. How sexist.
1: Oh, how that we convenient. Would have the how convenient that you have such a change of heart.
2: I just really have grown in my
1: after
2: thinking.
1: After your wedding's paid for.
2: I've grown in my thinking.
1: Uh-huh.
2: And I just feel that it is sexist. And the way to do it would be for the groom's mother.
1: Here's what I think.
2: What?
1: I think everybody should chip in if they can, including the couple. Even if they're young, you should contribute.
2: I get that. I wonder, too, with couples, if one set of parents is very well off and the other is not so well off, sort of paycheck to paycheck, the expectation of that gets a little sticky, right? That gets a little sticky, right?
1: And how do you bring it up? How do you bring it up to the in-laws?
2: Here's my plan is if I find myself in a situation like that, let's say with any of the kids, my plan would be to show up at that dinner with the other couple, the soon-to-be in-laws, and I'm going to have soot on my face.
1: Oh, yeah, like you

0: just getting out of the coal mine?
1: Shirt. Yes,
0: you're going flour now. Okay.
1: I want a little bit of everything.
0: You work at the flour mill. And
1: and grass stains on my jeans.
0: And the coal mine. Okay.
1: Yep. And an active
0: and you're a landscaper. Okay.
1: And one open sore.
0: Okay. Where's that going to be located?
1: Probably on my neck.
0: Okay.
1: I want them to not miss it. And after they agree to pay for all of it, I'll take stuff off and we'll get a laugh out of it.
0: Dude, I would highly encourage your kids to have a small wedding.
1: Amen, sister.
0: Because what, you got two girls. You're looking at probably around 100 grand, probably.
1: Donna, I can't right now. Don't start my week off like this.
0: Okay, I'm sorry, but you're going to need another job.
1: I already have a lot of them.
0: I know.
1: What are you doing to me? I need to take a break from you.
2: What makes a great playlist at work? Songs that make you feel good. A wide variety of different eras. And textures. Your home for feel-good variety. Y105 FM.
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1: Have you heard of the term Touron? A Touron is a mashup word meaning a tourist and a moron. And we like this. We were once called morons by a listener and found it very refreshing.
2: Yes. It was a woman, too.
1: It was an adult woman. And she said, "You two morons," and immediately had our attention.
2: Absolutely.
1: In fact, if you want to get an email read, probably lead with that or have it somewhere.
2: Yeah. How about what's his face? Omar calling us scumbags.
1: Anyway, back to a Touron. This is the combo of a tourist and a moron. There was an example online recently of Touron behavior. This happened at Yellowstone National Park. A mother has her kid join her for a photo op next to a resting bison.
2: No.
1: Donna, they like pull to the side of the road. Mm-hmm. Mom gets out. There's a bison 3 feet from her sitting, like resting. She's taking this picture and then calls her little son over, who appears to be 4 or 5 years old, little guy, and then pulls him over and like, "Hello, dangerous. There are signs that say you should stay 25 yards away from bison."
2: And also, you don't know if it's mating season and it's a danger. You know what? Get in your car. Why are you out of the car?
1: I don't know, Donna. So anyway, nobody got hurt in that encounter. Not idiots, Donna.
2: Tourons.
1: Tourons.
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5: Sunshine mixed with clouds at times today. Daytime highs approaching 79. Clear skies tonight. Lows dip down to about 57. Highs level off around 81 tomorrow. Mainly sunny. Sunshine mixed with clouds at times Friday with highs around 81. 79 Saturday. From the Weatherology Weather Center, I'm meteorologist Paul Frombly.
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1: The countdown to the first day of school has started. And to all of the teachers, wherever you are teaching this year,
0: we just wanted to let you know we are thinking of you. 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
1: Can anybody relate with this? I needed to go to Target. I needed to just do a couple things that were on my mind. We have some deadline stuff. Anyway, I hesitated, but I thought the right thing to do as a husband here is to say to my wife, I'm going to Target. Do you need anything?
2: Right.
1: You're supposed to say that, yes. Right? Sometimes I would rather army crawl out of the building so that she doesn't know, but she would happily do it for me. She is very like, oh, do you need anything? I'm going. Whereas I am at one of my weakest points in a store. I'm very inefficient there. I'm a bad, bad shopper. I'm bad. When I went on a vacation with her family a couple weeks ago, I never told you that. We go to Costco on the way, and then there was a secondary grocery store trip that needed to happen. I said to my wife, I'll go. Don't worry. When your sisters get here, I want you to see them. I'll go. I go. She said, okay. I opened the note on the text message. I actually gasped in the car.
2: Too many things listed?
1: Donna, you have no idea. It was the biggest shopping list I've ever been in charge of. Donna, I was in there, in that grocery store, for 2 hours.
2: Why?
1: It was a standard-sized grocery store.
2: Yeah, you're inefficient. Like, you should look at everything that is produce and then go to the produce section and get all of those things.
1: She had it categorized
2: like
1: that.
2: Check it off. Check it off.
1: She had it categorized. And I had it in a shopping list on a note. Point is, it was brutal. So yesterday, when I asked her that, she had a thing, and then she threw in a, while you're up there in that plaza, can you make a return? So now we got a return. There was a label situation that had to be printed. Like we were Gutenberg, right? Okay. Not Steve. I think the one who did the printing press. Printed.
2: Bop it.
1: Donna, come on, man.
2: Come on.
1: Anyway, I'm hot. It's hot in here,
2: but it's beautiful outside.
1: It's beautiful. If you're listening in one of those beautiful places, get out there.
2: Yeah, and bop it.
1: Donna.
2: Okay.
0: 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Throw in songs from the 2010s. And mix in a few favorites from today. I was getting kinda used to being so loyal. Always feel good variety while you work. 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

There is something absolutely wild happening on college campuses right now, and it's hard for me to wrap my mind around because the fanciest feature in my dorm room in college was a micro kettle that I bought at Walmart because it whistled when the water boiled, and I liked that when I was making tea. If you had the money to do something like this for your kid, would you do it for them? I'll tell you what it is coming up in three songs.

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Oh my, my, oh my, my love. I take one look at you, you're taking me out.

You can see some of the videos if you look up Mary Margaret Designs Dorms on TikTok. The reveal videos are very cute. The price tag is not. I guess one of the trends on college campuses right now is to hire an interior designer to make over your dorm room. The price tag for that, about

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Good luck with that. And if you want more to weed, we've got a few spots outside our studio that can use some help too.

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We're sending you on. The details drop very, very soon. 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

0: elderly motorcyclist was killed in a crash in the Mankato area yesterday. The State Patrol says the 81-year-old woman from Tennessee was driving one of two motorcycles that collided on Highway 60 about 6 miles west of Mankato shortly before 10 a.m. The 63-year-old Texas woman driving the other motorcycle was not hurt. The State Patrol also reports that a 63-year-old man from Watertown, Wisconsin, suffered non-life-threatening injuries when his motorcycle collided with an SUV at the intersection of Highway 61 and Highway 43 in Winona Monday afternoon. Earlier, we told you about David Arquette being spotted around Rochester, and it turns out he is here in southeast Minnesota for quite a bit of time. He is part of a movie being filmed in our neck of the woods. We now know who his co-star in that movie is. And it's an odd world when you get into copyright law, but some weird things exist, including rules on whether or not you can say you're holding a state fair sale here in Minnesota. I'm TJ Leverance. 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

0: The world that kids live in today is so different than the reality that we lived in at 10 years old, right? Hey, it's Michelle Hart. Thank you so much for having us on today. I mean, when we were 10, the internet came on CD, and if we were going to make something for an after-school snack that wasn't bagel bites or pizza rolls, that usually involved opening a cookbook. Now kids just can go on TikTok or the internet to do that sort of thing. My question for you today is, what is a skill that you feel like kids today should have mastered by the age of 10? Let me know when you click Chat Insider app, and we'll take your calls coming up around 1140.
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know this about me, but I have a shoulder that if you look at it wrong, it will dislocate. And I can't help but wonder if some of that has to do with all the times in high school where I would load up my backpack with every single textbook I had.

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Yes, we saw you. Thanks for spreading our name around. And by the way, your beard looks fabulous. 'Cause baby-

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It's Aerosmith. I could stay away.

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1: The Good Hugh motorcyclist who was injured in a collision with a car last week at the Highway 52 and Highway 57 interchange near Zumbrota had to have his lower leg amputated. That's according to a GoFundMe for 35-year-old Philip Bredahl, which also says he could have as many as three more surgeries ahead of him. The State Patrol says Bredahl was heading south on his motorcycle on Highway 57 when he collided with a northbound car making a left turn onto the Highway 52 north on-ramp. He was airlifted to St. Mary's Hospital. Well, how does a cheeseburger covered with pieces of Reese's peanut butter cup and frosting sound? Well, that is one of the many eye-popping food options available at the Steele County Free Fair this week. We've got 14 others that'll certainly catch your eye. And Luke Combs announcing a new stadium tour that includes a stop here in Minnesota. Pre-sale tickets go on sale today. We've got the scoop on how you can make sure you don't miss it. I'm TJ Leverance. 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
2: Daytime highs approaching 79 this afternoon under mainly clear skies. Lows dip down to about 57 tonight. Clear skies. Mainly sunny skies tomorrow. High temperatures reach up to 81. A blend of clouds and sun Friday with daytime highs approaching 81. 79 Saturday. From the Weatherology Weather Center, I'm meteorologist Paul Trombley.
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They just analyzed the most used emojis in the world, and the crying face, not the laughing crying face, the actual crying face is the most used emoji worldwide. The one that had the biggest growth, though, might surprise you. I'll tell you what it was. Coming up in three songs.

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And to me, it just feels like a strange one to see that sort of growth. It's the wilting rose. Now, people aren't using that to talk about gardening or anything like that. They're using it as a symbol that they feel wilted.

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And right now we have an urgent need for blood in our area. 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
1: The off-ramp connecting westbound Interstate 90 with northbound Highway 52 southeast of Rochester reopened yesterday. The ramp was closed last month to allow crews to realign it and install new culverts. The Minnesota Department of Transportation says work on reconstructing the other ramps in the area remains ongoing and that detours are still in place. The $27.5 million project to transform the interchange is in its third and final year. Well, earlier this month, the Rochester Honkers played their final game in team history at Mayo Field. So what do you do when you're leaving a place you spent a bunch of time at? Well, naturally, you have a garage sale. That's exactly what the Honkers are doing. We've got everything you need to know about it. And this is the signature Minnesota fare dish. I'm calling it now. How does deep fried top the tater sound? Well, they're selling it at the Steele County Free Fair this week. I'm TJ Leverance. You can find those stories and more on our station app.
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4: Daytime highs approaching 79 this afternoon under mainly clear skies. Lows dip down to about 57 tonight. Clear skies. Mainly sunny skies tomorrow. High temperatures reach up to 81. A blend of clouds and sun Friday with daytime highs approaching 81. 79 Saturday. From the Weatherology Weather Center, I'm meteorologist Paul Trombley.
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0: mom went back to work when I was in fourth grade, so that would have made me, what, like 9 or 10? Hey, it's Michelle Hart, and that's when she started letting my sister and I come home from school alone, so there were definitely some skills she wanted me to have by the age of 10. Today, though, I want to know, what do you think is a skill the kids should have by the age of 10?
1: Oh, my God. 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
0: It was such a long time ago.
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0: Bagel bites.
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0: So did my mom fail me because I knew how to make bagel bites?
1: No. Hey, at least you knew how to either operate the oven, toaster oven, or the microwave.
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Baby shoes, those are supplies that teachers say, yes, absolutely, buy your kid. However, they also have a list of supplies that aren't exactly worth your money and probably are on the syllabus. I'll tell you what teachers say you should skip coming up in three songs.

I mean, they're probably not on the supply list for your kid's school, but I understand if you want to buy a couple of air tags to put in their lunchbox and their backpack and their gym bag so that when your kid inevitably leaves those things behind, you know where to find them. However, teachers say that's a supply you shouldn't waste your money on. It's good for kids to learn responsibility for their things on their own. They also say skip fidget toys and expensive supplies. Dollar Tree will work just

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And I know a few moms have been looking for an Iron Man backpack for their kid. Another one is having a tough time finding a Spider-Man backpack. The first day of school is coming up fast. If you see one, send me a note on our app. I'll let those moms know where the secret stash is at.

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1: An elderly motorcyclist was killed in a crash in the Mankato area yesterday. The state patrol says the 81-year-old woman from Tennessee was driving one of two motorcycles that collided on Highway 60 about 6 miles west of Mankato shortly before 10 a.m. The 63-year-old Texas woman driving the other motorcycle was not hurt. The state patrol also reports that a 63-year-old man from Watertown, Wisconsin, suffered non-life-threatening injuries when his motorcycle collided with an SUV at the intersection of Highway 61 and Highway 43 in Winona Monday afternoon. Earlier, we told you about David Arquette being spotted around Rochester, and it turns out he is here in southeast Minnesota for quite a bit of time. He is part of a movie being filmed in our neck of the woods. We now know who his co-star in that movie is. And it's an odd world when you get into copyright law, but some weird things exist, including rules on whether or not you can say you're holding a state fair sale here in Minnesota. I'm TJ Leverance. You can find those stories and more on our station app.
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2: Daytime highs approaching 79 this afternoon under mainly clear skies. Lows dip down to about 57 tonight. Clear skies. Mainly sunny skies tomorrow. High temperatures reach up to 81. A blend of clouds and sun Friday with daytime highs approaching 81. 79 Saturday. From the Weatherology Weather Center, I'm meteorologist Paul Trombley.
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So one of our coworkers noticed this the other day on the path by Cascade Lake. Wild parsnip is out and it's pretty close to the trail. So if you're walking with your kids on strollers or bikes, please keep an eye out so they don't touch that. 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

0: my mom went back to work when I was in fourth grade. So that would have made me, what, like 9 or 10? Hey, it's Michelle Hart. And I'll be honest, like when my mom went back to work, one thing that she wanted to make sure that I could do before letting my sister and I come home from school alone was make sure that I could make us an after-school snack. So Tostitos pizza rolls and bagel bites it was. Today, though, I want to know, what is a skill you think a kid should have mastered by the age of 10?
1: Social communication, manners.
0: Hopefully they would do that earlier than 10.
1: You would hope, yes. 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
1: Rick Astley, Justin Bieber, and Hozier. That is Feel Good Variety you'll only get from us. And it's all coming up after Enrique Iglesias.
2: 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Would you dance?

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And would you save my soul tonight? Would you tremble

Would you rather drive on Broadway or Highway 52 to get from the north to the south side of Rochester? That's our poll today. 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
1: The Goodhue motorcyclist who was injured in a collision with a car last week at the Highway 52 and Highway 57 interchange near Zumbrota had to have his lower leg amputated. That's according to a GoFundMe for 35-year-old Philip Riedel, which also says he could have as many as three more surgeries ahead of him. State Patrol says Breedall was heading south on his motorcycle on Highway 57 when he collided with a northbound car making a left turn onto the Highway 52 north on-ramp. He was airlifted to St. Mary's Hospital. Well, how does a cheeseburger covered with pieces of Reese's peanut butter cup and frosting sound? Well, that is one of the many eye-popping food options available at the Steel County Free Fair this week. We've got 14 others that'll certainly catch your eye. And Luke Combs announcing a new stadium tour that includes a stop here in Minnesota. Pre-sale tickets go on sale today. We've got the scoop on how you can make sure you don't miss it. I'm TJ Leverance. 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

0: 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You're just about ready to drift off to sleep and then... Yeah, that noise coming out of the body laying next to you or from the kid down the hall, downright obnoxious. 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

lucky are we that lake life is life in Minnesota, especially in the summertime. 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Just a friendly tip from someone very pale at Y105.

0: Since a first-generation iPhone managed to grab over $190,000 in an auction the other day, I'm dying to know, what piece of outdated technology have you hung on to?
1: I don't know if this counts, but I have an AOL email account, which is pretty outdated.
0: Does it still say you've got mail when you log in?
1: I just check it on my phone, and I don't log into the actual website, but it probably does.
0: All right. I'm curious. If you happen to log in on a desktop, report back to me on whether or not it does.
1: Yeah.
0: Gosh, I remember back in the day when they let you pick the celebrity voices for that. I was so excited because I love Dave Letterman's top 10 that I could have him say, congratulations, Skippy, you've got mail.
1: Yeah.
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6: One of the worst things ever. You're just about ready to drift out to sleep and then... Yeah, that noise coming out of the body laying next to you or from the kid down the hall, downright obnoxious. If snoring is keeping you up at night, it could be more than just an annoying nighttime habit. Hey, it's Jessica on the radio, and if any of that sounds familiar, respiratory...

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0: One of the worst things ever. You're just about ready to drift off to sleep and then... Yeah, that noise coming out of the body laying next to you or from the kid down the hall, downright obnoxious. If snoring is keeping you up at night, it could be more than just an annoying nighttime habit. Hey, it's Jessica on the radio, and if any of that sounds familiar, Respira's grand reopening needs to be added to your calendar. 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

Weeknight, rolling through with Feel Good Friday to wrap up your workday. Hang on for Adele and Lorde. And we finally got the dates for some of these Marvel Studio movies. Ghost Rider with Ryan Gosling will hit theaters July 28th, 2028. Also, X-Men's reboot, May 5th, 2028. And Black Panther 3, big screens, December 18th, 2028. 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
1: The off-ramp connecting westbound Interstate 90 with northbound Highway 52 southeast of Rochester reopened yesterday. The ramp was closed last month to allow crews to realign it and install new culverts. The Minnesota Department of Transportation says work on reconstructing the other ramps in the area remains ongoing and that detours are still in place. The $27.5 million project to transform the interchange is in its third and final year. Well, earlier this month, the Rochester Honkers played their final game in team history at Mayo Field. So what do you do when you're leaving a place you spent a bunch of time at? Well, naturally, you have a garage sale. That's exactly what the Honkers are doing. We've got everything you need to know about it. And this is the signature Minnesota fair dish. I'm calling it now. How does deep fried top the tater sound? Well, they're selling it at the Steele County Free Fair this week. I'm TJ Leverance. You can find those stories and more on our station app.
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great playlist at work? 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Sweet dreams are made of this. A wide variety of different eras. If I could, that I would. And textures. Here's to the ones that we got. Your home for feel-good variety. 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

0: One of the worst things ever. You're just about ready to drift off to sleep and then... Yeah, that noise coming out of the body laying next to you or from the kid down the hall, downright obnoxious. If snoring is keeping you up at night, it could be more than just an annoying nighttime habit. 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

0: right here waiting, Richard Marks, as we play Feel Good Variety as we begin to wrap up your workday. It's Rick Knight, and I didn't realize it as we start to see the Halloween candy roll out that we almost lost the famous Hershey Halloween pumpkins. The peanut butter and chocolate chip treat survived a lawsuit that claimed Hershey ads for the candies were deceptive because the smiling pumpkin designs on the wrappers were not on the actual candies. Well, I guess in 2025, a judge tossed the lawsuit, arguing people could still enjoy the treats even if they didn't, even if they felt tricked by the wrappers. In a press event to announce the fall lineup, Hershey's senior brand manager for Halloween said the pumpkins are the cornerstone of our portfolio. Hershey produces 26 million Reese's pumpkins for Halloween. They'll do that for 2026. Got to keep our Hershey's pumpkins going. Hang on. I'll keep the music going. Another long set ready to roll next.
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0: One of the worst things ever. You're just about ready to drift off to sleep and then... 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

your workday with another long set of feel-good variety. Rick Knight hit and play on this hour. And did you see Taylor Swift? She debuted a new haircut in Europe this week. Yes, cutting some of it off and now reaching just below her shoulders. You can check it out inside our station app. Dreaming with Dan Hartman.

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1: An elderly motorcyclist was killed in a crash in the Mankato area yesterday. The state patrol says the 81-year-old woman from Tennessee was driving one of two motorcycles that collided on Highway 60 about 6 miles west of Mankato shortly before 10 a.m. The 63-year-old Texas woman driving the other motorcycle was not hurt. The State Patrol also reports that a 63-year-old man from Watertown, Wisconsin, suffered non-life-threatening injuries when his motorcycle collided with an SUV at the intersection of Highway 61 and Highway 43 in Winona Monday afternoon. Earlier, we told you about David Arquette being spotted around Rochester, and it turns out he is here in southeast Minnesota for quite a bit of time. He is part of a movie being filmed in our neck of the woods. We now know who his co-star in that movie is. And it's an odd world when you get into copyright law, but some weird things exist, including rules on whether or not you can say you're holding a state fair sale here in Minnesota. I'm TJ Leverance. You can find those stories and more on our station app.
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dancing with these great songs to get you home. Feel Good Friday with Whitney Houston and Rick Nine at the musical helm. So check this out. A tooth of a prehistoric megalodon shark has been found along the New Jersey shore. Michael Bowers and his son from Pennsylvania were vacationing in Sea Isle City last week when they found a giant tooth while digging through the rocks. The Cape May Whale Watch and Research Center confirms it once belonged to a megalodon shark, which has been extinct for more than 3.5 million years. Experts think the tooth may have gotten there as part of a dredging for beach replenishment project. That's kind of cool. The question is, how much money are they going to get for the tooth? Hang on, more feel-good variety. I got Jelly Roll and a long set on the way next.

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Workday with another long set. Rick Knight, feel good variety for sure. We're learning more about Kelly Ripa. She's been off the live show. Turns out she had to get gum skin grafting surgery. She says she brushed her teeth too often. Talk about a manic Monday.

When you get the chance, Google all the health benefits of music variety. It's pretty awesome. And that's what we're here for. 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
1: The Good Hugh motorcyclist who was injured in a collision with a car last week at the Highway 52 and Highway 57 interchange near Zumbrota had to have his lower leg amputated. That's according to a GoFundMe for 35-year-old Philip Riedel, which also says he could have as many as three more surgeries ahead of him. State Patrol says Breedall was heading south on his motorcycle on Highway 57 when he collided with a northbound car making a left turn onto the Highway 52 north on-ramp. He was airlifted to St. Mary's Hospital. Well, how does a cheeseburger covered with pieces of Reese's peanut butter cup and frosting sound? Well, that is one of the many eye-popping food options available at the Steel County Free Fair this week. We've got 14 others that'll certainly catch your eye. And Luke Combs announcing a new stadium tour that includes a stop here in Minnesota. Pre-sale tickets go on sale today. We've got the scoop on how you can make sure you don't miss it. I'm TJ Leverance. 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

0: We are smoothing off the rough edges of your workday with Feel Good Friday. There's a lot of miles and black velvet. It's Rick Knight. So Jin Lu, a six-year-old pug, is the world's ugliest dog. She was crowned the winner at the 50th annual World's Ugliest Dog Contest held last Friday at the Sonoma County Fairgrounds in Santa Rosa, California. Her owner, Michelle Grady, will get $5,000 and the opportunity for Jimmy Lu to appear on a mug root beer can. It was Jenny Lu's fourth attempt to be declared the ugliest dog. I don't know. My dog Captain's pretty ugly. I'd take like $1,000 and be good with it all. But world's ugliest dog. You can see the photos inside our station app. We've got some beautiful things alongside a Feel Good Variety with Benson Boone next.
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It's Always Sunny in Philadelphia. It premieres on FXX and Hulu this week. If you never check out the show, it's pretty funny and pretty sunny. 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
1: The off-ramp connecting westbound Interstate 90 with northbound Highway 52 southeast of Rochester reopened yesterday. The ramp was closed last month to allow crews to realign it and install new culverts. The Minnesota Department of Transportation says work on reconstructing the other ramps in the area remains ongoing and that detours are still in place. The $27.5 million project to transform the interchange is in its third and final year. Well, earlier this month, the Rochester Honkers played their final game in team history at Mayo Field. So what do you do when you're leaving a place you spent a bunch of time at? Well, naturally, you have a garage sale. That's exactly what the Honkers are doing. We've got everything you need to know about it. And this is the signature Minnesota fare dish. I'm calling it now. How does deep fried top the tater sound? Well, they're selling it at the Steele County Free Fair this week. I'm TJ Leverance. You can find those stories and more on our station app.
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0: Remember the 80s mall tour with Tiffany? I was reading the thing about this all on social media. It's some anniversary or something. Tiffany's, I think we're alone now as we wrap up your workday with Feel Good Variety. It's Rick Knight. I will encourage you to get our station app downloaded if you haven't done it yet for your smartphone or tablet. One, we're not done with summer quite yet. Still got a lot of activities going on in our local community. 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And that is going to do it for me. I got to run. See you again tomorrow. But don't worry, there's more great songs. Another long set ready to go next.
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